0: Assistant Chief Digger, SG-24.
1: Yeah.
0: Anything else from station?
1: I grabbed another saw. We've got live lines on the ground, so we're not going to be able to do much till Mom Power gets here.
0: That's received.
2: We notified the power company at time of call. They weren't able to provide an EPA.
1: That's received. I got a phone number if you're ready to copy.
2: Go ahead.
1: 363 over 1.
2: That's 2005.
1: Also have another pole number on that same pole. MP. Voy 7-408.

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0: In reference to your warrant service from yesterday with Dominique Lanier, I have his sister by public service wishing to speak with you in reference to his vehicle. What do you advise?
1: My desk phone.
0: 10-4.

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1: Unit 81 responding. Maple Lake Road, tree down lines, 2032. 377 Messers Run Road, tree down, coming 9, respond. 377 Messers Run Road, tree down, coming 9, second alert, 2033. Parsing Unit 81.
2: Good.
1: Tree should be somewhere up past 750 Panther Lake Road. Car rise is blocked on the whole roadway and lines are involved. We notified Long Power.
2: Racing.
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1: 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We have 377 Messers Run Road, tree down, 2033. 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
1: KV-1, go ahead.
0: Coral's seen of a tree down in the 900 block of Panther Lake. 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
1: That's Unity 1 on the scene. Tree down 900 block. No lines involved. 2041.
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1: WG9, go ahead.
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0: Perfect, give me a call. Possible overdose, 234 Locust Avenue. Advised the female took a whole bottle of Benadryl.
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0: 10 a.m. record cardiac, 626-1 respond. 10 a.m. record cardiac, 2048. There's 33 responding, 10 a.m. record cardiac, 2048. Unit 48 responding.
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0: 234, Locust Avenue overdose. 2049.
2: Did it take them? She's an 18 year old female, dark hair.
3: Oh, yeah.
2: About 5'9 in height.
0: I found a female patient.
1: Yeah.
0: I took a whole bottle of Benadryl.
1: Okay.
0: He was unsure if that's the exact house number, said it was across the street diagonally from the Exxon.
1: Okay.

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His chest pains are vulnerable. He took a one-night trial with negative release.

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1: 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We're continuing down San Angeles, check.
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0: 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I'm out here on Dixie.
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0: Yes.
1: I advise there were large pieces of gravel in the road under the bridge.
0: Okay. This will be at the end of the Benton Surrey Bridge.
1: I believe he means where it goes under the interstate.
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1: Yes, yes.
0: Do you want us to come in from the Whitehall Boulevard side or down the King Mall side?
1: Come down Whitehall, Whitehall.
0: Accuracy.
1: Sorry, is he command 12?
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1: Yeah, I'll take 32.
0: Call me today from here. I'll call you. I'll see you for extra patrol.
1: 10-4.

0: Flores. She's May 12th.
1: Good.
0: One point, she just advised me that the lights are out at Dan Cabin at the 132 at the exit ramp. Also, advise the DOH that it washed all the gravel out of the ditch underneath the interstate bridge.
1: Pass receive.
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0: you are now Pine Lane. We're taking a call from a subject. They're advising there's been an alarm in the area going off for about 30 minutes. I'm not sure what it is or exactly where it's coming from.
1: And for show me, I'm turning on the Pine Lane now.

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1: Playing 12 guys.
0: Most of the debris has been removed from the roadway. Roadway is passable. 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
1: Actually, 128 returning, calling 17.
2: 169, Mary.
1: 169, go ahead.
2: The fire alarm at our facility is going off. I'm going back over to reset it.
1: 10-4. Do we need to start the police, the fire department, or just wait until you get there?
2: No, sir. It went off a little earlier when the storm first came through, and I checked the facility and reset the alarm. It's going back up again. I'm almost there.
1: 10-4.

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0: where you at, man?
1: I had him out check my house at 319 Baxter Street. Says the abandoned, that there was lights going on and off inside of it. I can't get a hold of him now. I'm trying to call him.
0: Is that 47?
1: Yeah, 4.
0: Yeah.

0: And how do you copy?
1: Barely copy.
0: And the address you provided, I believe, told him or
1: I can't copy air traffic, maybe try your level.

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0: 96531.
1: Present.
0: I have a panic alarm. It's going to be 266 Powell Road. So activated from the keypad.
1: What's 20 on that, Baron?
0: Off of Levels Road, and you have to just the left, go all the way to the bottom of Powell near May Apple Lane. It's around the corner. I have a panic alarm, 266 Powell Road. It's going to be off of Levels Road. You'll need to go down Levels off the 310 side and make your left on the Powell Road. Go up all the way to the bottom. It'll be right near the corner of May Apple Lane and Powell Road.
1: Go for it.

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0: 10-4, I'll be in the area.

0: 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What's the number?
1: It's 266. This should be right near the intersection of Mayapple Lane.

0: Prius.
1: Mr. Mayor, I don't see any markers. Roger, Mayor.
2: Yeah, 6-5.
3: 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Agent 20, medic 30.

0: I'm out with the owner here. I got 27 for you when you clear.
1: Yeah.
0: Edward, 090472. Also, other units can 1022.
1: 10-4.
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1: 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It was accidental due to a battery down dead.
0: 4-22-11.

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0: Claremont 2332.
1: How are you, Kevin?
0: No, Fortune, Brooklyn Avenue. We have some critical incident, laceration, male, they cut the female. We're trying to get further now.

0: victim of a laceration incision to my response. 410 Cleveland Avenue, apartment 309, personal interaction of victim of laceration, 2221.
1: 34 is fine.
0: 34 responding, 410 Cleveland Avenue, apartment 309, personal interaction of victim of laceration, 2221.
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0: Good.
2: Hey, would you advise Whitehall PD that the intersection going off to the interstate is out and the lights are flashing, please?
0: They're aware.
2: Best received. Thank you.
3: Good.
4: Hi, it's the male that got the female. It's John Cinciano. Was at apartment 812. I'm not sure if he's still in the apartment or if he's went back to his own.
0: Please let me turn left hand. Glad they have the bleeding somewhat controlled.

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1: 10-4.
0: T-32 drone, I'll be out here as well.
1: 10-4, T-32. Caller advised that he's possibly in his apartment, does not know where he went.

0: 223, can you repeat? I couldn't hear you, traffic.
1: Yeah, the fire department went away.
0: EMS has been toned.
1: Okay, well, I don't have a key any, but then can you call the caller back and tell them what, man?
0: Tell them what, we're still on the phone with them. As for advisement, P-Mall's refusing to say where the assault went.
1: Sounds like they're very uncooperative.

0: Paramount 223.
1: Hello?
0: Oh, I was advising he's already let you in. Have you made entry?
1: Come on, you can show us. 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
0: Go for it.

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0: 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The only thing she tells us is she got a fat knife. 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I'm going to go with the innocent.
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1: Go ahead.
0: Angela Massaro, M-A, I think it was S-S-A-R-O, 5787. We have a fire report here.

0: Fair Monty 23.
1: Yes.
0: Angela Massaro of Princeton. She's clear.
1: Yes.

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1: Go ahead.
0: Walking there, the female's highly intoxicated. Great.
1: Go ahead.
0: Also, well, she said she's not a cop caller. Victim's uncooperative. You can show me 10-8. She's also loaded up with EMS and they're going to the hospital for treatment.

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1: 10-4, I copy.

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1: I am clear from Energy Control. Thank you, Mary.
0: Damn.
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0: 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It's a limb that's down in the power lines, long power. 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There's nothing that we can do with this. Like I said, no fire. 145 in service.
1: Yes. Unit 145 returning. 2234.

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I'm subject on the line, need to speak to you in reference to firework complaint. What do you guys?

0: 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West Virginia registration 133633 Alpha.
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0: Golf 065437.
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0: important, man. Then show me 10-8 for that stop. Probable cause for the stop was a busted license plate light. Verbal warning was given.
1: 10-4, double 0, 34.

Union Road, in the old Bingo Hall, you know, 2015 response. Rocking Union Road near the old Bingo Hall, Tree Down, 1236.

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2: 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I'll be back tonight.

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0: I have to see.

0: 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Come on, what's your name, 28?
1: Good.
0: 623-543, Adam.
1: GMC to John Dump or Heather Dump out of Farmington, expiring 627, clear.
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0: Roadway clear, Rescue 15 returning.
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0: have a chat based off of you southbound 79 at the 136 with the Western 28.
1: Good.
0: David, X-ray Tom 193.
1: Traffic stop to 136 southbound with David X-ray Tom 193, 0115.

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1: Dodge 1500 into Christopher Lewis out of Fairmont, expiring 227 clear.
0: 10-4, what's the history on it?
1: Checking the bus. 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It was painted in the soccer complex.
0: 10-4, log it's still there. 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
1: Windows 22 responding, 1019 Speedway Avenue, no problem, it's 137. Fresh game is 22.
0: 22, go ahead.
1: Excuse me, a 46-year-old male patient experiencing numbness in his hand, also advising of an amputation about a month ago.

0: 5188 Husky Highway, apartment 1, chest pains, 8.5 response. 5188 Husky Highway, apartment 1, chest pains, 138.
1: Responding.
0: It was 26 responding, 5188 Husky Highway, apartment 1, chest pains, 138.
1: Good.
0: It's called in by Life Protect. So the patient of unknown age is experiencing chest and back pains, nausea.
1: Where is he?

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1: Go ahead, 44.
0: You put me in for a business charge, 7-Eleven, Mannington.
1: 10-4.

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1: Go ahead, 44.
0: How about a cab stop at 7-Eleven? It's going to be at West Virginia 28.
1: Ten four copy traffic stop 7-Eleven Mannington. Go ahead with 28.
0: To me 567-100 Adam. I should come back to a Nissan Xterra.
1: Ten four 44 does come back to a 2003 Nissan to Lane Donaldson of Rachel. Expires 527.

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0: Saturday for me.
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0: Can you run the registered owner's name, see if you can find a contact number for her?
1: 10-4 break.
0: Good.
1: Bradley Hughes should be suspended on the citation times 3, effective 8. Original is 7:14:25. John Jenkins should be revoked. Driving while revoked times about 6. The both of them are clear.
0: 10-4 for the youth subject. Can you run triple I, see if he has prior convictions?
1: 10-4.
2: 4434, what's your location?
0: Reedsville, Marathon.
2: 10-4, I'll start that way. I'm coming from Hank.
0: 10-4.

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1: 10-4.

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Andrew's paying station 20, station 3, respond. In the area of 1345 Locust Avenue, the laundry rack. Chest pains, phone, check corrections. Here's you, 1435. Post 34 responding. 1345 Locust Avenue, the laundry rack. Chest pains, here's you, 1435.

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1: Time 41 detained, 0213. You're responding. 1345 Locust Avenue, the laundry rack. Speaking of a male patient outside the laundromat, experiencing chest pains, wearing camo pants, gray sweatshirt. 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

0: message, Mary.
1: Yes.
0: Top flight in Whitehall near the 79 southbound ramps. Broke.
1: 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They've been out since the storm hit.

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1: 10-4, it's unoccupied here. Just making note of it. Be clear.
0: 10-4.

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0: 10-4.
1: On term, if you attempt to locate 27 for Colby Williams.
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0: 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I'm going to be on premise check for these buildings up here just to double check, make sure everything's 10-4.
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0: 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Just brought that Mon Health.
1: 74.
0: And the mileage is going to be 189-739.
1: 10-4-0-3-49.

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1: 10-4-0-4-0-7.

0: Fairmont 201, 210.
1: 2-1, Fairmont.
0: There's a burglar alarm called in by the alarm company. Merida's Contracting at 246 Business Park Drive advises the warehouse side door. Correction on the name of the business. It's going to be Rogers Electrical.
1: That works.

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1: What business was it again?
0: Rogers Electrical.

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1: Good.
0: Are you still 10-6?
1: What do you got?
0: Well, being checked, you need tears around building 12. Visors, two females and one male visor, all young. They're walking around the 12 building, checking doors. They asked him for blankets. He's not sure what's going on with them. So when officers check on them.
1: Yeah.

0: You said Unit 12?
1: Yeah, 4. Checked all the entries as well as the storage containers they have up this way. Everything's 10-4. Should have both units tonight.
2: 10-4.
1: He's now advising, I believe they got into a black Saturn 539-540 Adam with her leaving. Comes back to a 2016 Subaru, though. Guys are traveling a high rate of speed out of the complex.
0: 10-4, I'll be on the lookout.
1: Yeah, 4.
3: Do you have any cities on the connector, Marion, or near it?
1: I can check.
0: Disregard, I'm on the connector now.
1: Not copied.

0: Marion 34.
1: Good.
0: I will get the actual plate. He gave us the wrong one. It's going to be 539340 Adam, because I took 2001 Saturn, Joseph Shipley or James Shipley of 701 Race Street in Fairmont.
1: 10-4. What's 20 on that?
0: They're off Morgantown Avenue.
1: 10-4. I traveled to Nectar, negative contact.
0: 10-4. It looks like that house at the corner of Potomac Avenue and Race Street.
1: Ten four.

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Beverly Pike, tree down. 0544.

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Give you down, 2015 response. 4400 block of Beverly Pike. Give you down, 2015 cycle alert, 0550.

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0: 309 Queen Street, Reeseville, apartment 7, no problem, station 20, respond. 409 Clayton Street, Reeseville, apartment 7, medical problems, 0611.
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She's like the Fear Street woman is this living fall situation or something. Point of the Fear Street woman is this living fall.

0: 26 responding.
1: Ambulance 26 responding. 23 carriage read. Well, is this living fall? 0638. Price ambulance 26.
0: Good.
1: 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They need help getting her back up.
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1: 608 Bellevue Boulevard, cardiac arrest. 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
0: Twenty-six arriving,
1: 648. 26 arriving. That was 26 responding, 608 Bellevue Boulevard, apartment 53, cardiac arrest, 648.
2: 22 in County.
1: Responding. It was 22 responding.

0: responding.
1: Unit 48 responding. 638 Bellevue Boulevard, apartment 53, cardiac arrest. 649. You're responding 608 Bellevue Boulevard, apartment 53. The caller advised just found her male patient, not breathing, no pulse, cold to the touch. CPR is not in progress, advised that he is a DNR patient.

0: prior to 22, we'll be responding to Bellevue. We'll respond to Care Street.
1: Dusty 26 responding to Care Street. This is 650.
2: One eight, right on three.

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0: 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She's wanting to talk

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in the area of 125 Warren Camp Road, Tree Island with Lions Company, I respond. 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
1: Rescue 15 responding, 5800 blocks, Beverly Pike, vehicle accident 0657. 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
0: It's
1: going to be a red Ford Ranger that struck a tree head on, 4-year-old male with laceration to the head.
0: Last received.
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125 Flying Camp Road, tree down with Lions Company 7, respond. 125 Flying Camp Road, tree down with Lions 0708.

Indiana Avenue, intersection of Polk Street, victim of assault, station 20, respond. Indiana Avenue near the intersection of Polk Street, victim of assault, 070.

0: 看一下问方法。
1: A127 responding, Indiana Avenue, near the intersection of Cobble Street, 6 level 4, 0709.

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1: Go ahead.
0: You're responding to a third female patient in her 30s, realized she fell on the road, unable to get up, unsure of any injuries. 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
0: You respond to 100 Morgan Street for an animal complaint.
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0: that. 10-4 Fairmont 201. There's no NRP working. Deer keeps coming into the yard, attacking the complainant's dog. It's happened on two occasions. It's also believed to be sick.

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0: 266, wrong. Can you repeat the details on the animal complaint? Something about an attack.
1: A deer keeps coming in the yard attacking the caller's dog. It's occurred on two separate occasions. It's also believed to be sick. It's foaming at the mouth.

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1: Fairmont, 01.
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156 Domi Lonesome Road, chest pain, station 20, company 10, EMS respond. 156 Domi Lonesome Road, chest pain, 0727. A1 Sanitary responding, 156 Domi Lonesome Road, chest pain, 0727.

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1: Wessel County, Rescue 1 responding, 125 Stony Lump, correction, 125 Thorn Camp Road, tree down with line 0728.

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0: Go ahead.
1: You're responding to a 69-year-old female complaining of chest pains, negative difficulty in breathing. She's also experiencing some indigestion from ongoing since 0600 hours. She'll be located in room C's in Charlie 1.

0: Clarion County, Whitetail Rescue 1.
1: Good.
0: 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We've notified Mon Power and DOH.
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0: 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Marion, 23.
1: Yes.
0: I have a hit and run. Heard 79 southbound near the 142. White tractor trailer struck the guardrail and continued on southbound.
2: Alpha on. Caller was given a couple different options if it persists. Yeah, that's clear.
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0: White tractor trailer with a white

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2: Horse running 0739. Nemo advised the bag is right next to the tracks. It should be a black duffel bag with white stripes on it. He's no longer in the area.
1: 10-4.
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0: 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Can you assign me a case number?
1: 10-4-0-7-40.

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0: Was in a duffel bag, as a looks to be an old punching bag. It's already next to the tree line. You can show me 10-8.
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2: 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Can you give me further directions?

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0: I'll continue down Seven Pines Road until you reach the Seven Pines Road and Warrior Fork Road intersection. You'll take that right onto Warrior Fork Road and travel up Warrior Fork Road. You'll continue up Warrior Fork Road until you reach the intersection of Starkey Run Road. Take the left onto Starkey Run. Then Thorn Camp Road will be the second road on the left off of Starkey Run.
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1: TAC 82, TAC 7, TAC 34, Jerry 800.
0: T50 at the southbound ramps, the lights are out, traffic's getting backed up onto the interstate.
2: They are out.
0: So.
3: 160. I advised Mother to 5 this morning. They were aware of it since the storm last night. When I went by there about 2 minutes ago, there were probably 5 cars backed up on the ramp.
2: Yeah.
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0: Rescue 5.
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0: 43-1.
1: Portable 1, loud and clear.
0: 43-2.
1: Portable 2, loud and clear.
0: Ladder
1: 47. Ladder 47, loud
5: and clear. 47-1.
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0: I'm just sending a message to you. 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I told him it's I need to reset ASAP. He said, will do, so we'll see what happens here.
1: Therefore. Point three, right? I'm out here.

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1: Go ahead.
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1: QAC, go ahead.
0: En route, send them to DTA, 69-year-old female. Chief complaint, nausea, abdominal pain for the last 2 days. Heart rate 62, sinus rhythm on the monitor. Blood pressure 116 over 68. O2 sat 97, room air, respirator 15. Glucose 117. GCS 456, she has a 20, been given 4 Zofran. Anything further?
1: Can I proceed?

0: What for rescue wants a fire rescue?
1: Hello.
0: Okay, I'm on scene of a tree down at the intersection of Pioneer Lane and Starkey Run. However, it's laying on the power lines, and until the power company comes out and moves the lines, there's nothing I can do here.
1: That's received.
0: It's also laying on phone lines, I'm assuming probably Frontier's lines. Stand by and I'll get you a pole number.
1: That's received. Be advised that this was at the intersection of Starkey and Pioneer. You didn't make it to the Thorn Camp Road address.
0: Affirmative, I can't get no farther than Pioneer Lane.

0: What's rescue one, the fire rescue?
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1: Done.
0: Okay, I'm talking to an individual here. He said that this is the tree that was called in. It's not on Thorn Camp Road. It is this tree here.
1: I see it.
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0: 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Is there any guys?
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1: Yeah. I have a mail about public service. 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
0: Working.

Bingaman Road just before Hess School Road, tree down, company 14, respond. Bingaman Road just before Hess School Road, tree down, 0906.

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1: 10-8. Yeah, 416.
2: 10-20, respond. Sunny Hill Road, WB Urgent Care, chest pain, 0922. 33, respond, respond. Ambulance 33 responding, Stony Hill Road, WV Urgent Care, chest pain, 0922.

0: Scott. You're responding to an 83-year-old female, came in complaining of chest pains and dizziness, negative difficulty in breathing. They advised her last blood pressure reading was 202 over 89. She'll be located in room 38.
1: That's received.

0: Fairmont Taser 7.
1: Yeah.
0: May I respond to 109 Linda Lane for a well-being check?
1: I missed the street. What was it?
0: 109 Linda Lane.
1: Ted.
0: The caller's from the senior center. He's wanting a well-being check on Sharon Grand staff. No answer by phone or at the door. There's also a vehicle that's not at the residence that should be. He's on scene.
2: Bring it down. But they've already contacted Manpower, but they haven't fixed the issue. Advise, it's been like this for over a week.
1: Check the points of entry.
0: 10-4.

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0: There'll be a low hanging guide wire from the fire company. It is approximately 8 to 10 feet off the roadway for an extended distance right down the middle of the road. 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Could be a possible hazard.
1: Interesting. Well, now it's on the power company.

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0: The complainant made contact with a family member. She's at a doctor's appointment. You can disregard.
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0: 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Guys, 81 year old female, been experiencing elevated blood pressure readings. Keeps feeling she's going to pass out. They advise when she tries to stand up, she does pass out. She is currently conscious alert at this time. They did advise her husband is on scene, just needs assistance getting her transported.
1: That's received.

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1: Ten four nine.
0: He referenced the case 260663. Be searching the vehicle.
1: Ten four nine on 43.
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0: Can you and another unit respond to 1019 Speedway Avenue for a harassment disturbance?
1: 10-4.
0: Caller advised his sister's boyfriend's being abusive, also harassing him. Negative weapons should be a Chad subject.
1: Is the car on scene?
0: I believe so. We're still obtaining further.

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1: 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If you would, please.
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2: G33.
0: Can you look back at the warrant service CAD from 323 Adams Street on Saturday, right? See, it was here at which 1051 to the Honda Civic station. Have them come retrieve it. We're done with it.
2: 10-4.
0: 10-4, nothing further than 28. 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
0: It looks like there could be two apartments to this structure, not well marked. Can you check history and see if there are two apartments, if there are any information on where I'm trying to meet whoever?

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0: Paramount Taser 7. We are still on the Family Dollar East side for a shoplifting that occurred.
1: 10-4.
0: White male took a power bank and left the area. He's got a green backpack, went behind the building, riding a bike going towards Wendy's.
1: 10-4.
0: Paramount 207, they retrieved the power bank out of his bag. They're wanting him trespassed on the property.
1: 10-4.

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0: Responding.
1: 1471.
0: Go ahead. Do you still need the fire department alert with 375 responding?
1: Can you repeat?
2: 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We do not need fire.

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2: I have an overdose, 82 Merkwood Street in Farmington. A 19-year-old male intentionally took 10 Cymbalta, it's an antidepressant. I have EMS alerted as well.
3: 7-4, can you give that street name again?
2: It's going to be 82 Merkwood Street off Chatham Hill in Farmington.
0: You still have to copy. Did you advise 26?
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0: My name's 26, responding 82 Merkwood Street, and every day is 10-12.

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1: 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All right, this game's 26.
2: Good.
1: A 19-year-old male took 10 antidepressants. My advisor is currently unconscious. He said he seems to be breathing okay. We're out to have PD dispatch this location.
2: That's your seat.
3: Yeah. Okay, Mr. Area. Negative contact. Anybody matching that description? Wait, 10-8.
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0: 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Hey, boss, we put barriers up along Walnut Avenue where the Nazarene Church is to block off this road. So the bonfire gets on scene. This scene's under control. What do you want to turn?
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0: Pop 7.
1: Ma'am, I've traveled all the way across the off of Hill Knob, off of Fine Bluff, and nothing apparent. Do you have any further for me?
0: When we took a call from the residence at 1146, you advised that it was right in front of her driveway.
2: Okay, can you call back?
0: She advised when you turn onto Odell's Knob from Wyatt Road, her driveway is going to be the third on the left, going up Odell's Knob.
2: Okay, but...
1: Alright, that's on the other side there. I'm going to head back down towards Bingham and head out towards Wyatt Road.
0: Okay.

0: 所收。
1: G12.
0: Yeah, Fairmont Catholic with an audible alarm. I think it was actually accidentally set off by the coast right in the mirror.
1: Don Payne, 1031.

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2: Do you have any further details or AMS on scene yet?
3: So, so you're painting a mural. The alarm is actually on a man lift, sky lift thing. No crime. 10-8.
1: 10-8, 10-32. I rescue him on 26.
0: Go ahead.
1: State police is wanting to know if the mother is still at the residence or she's going to the hospital as well.
0: The mother was still at the residence.
2: And VMS advised the mother was still at the residence.
4: Ten four. I'm not far out. I'll just stop her and talk to her if she's still there then.
2: Ten four.

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0: A search warrant has been signed. I'll be in about the West Bank of Waitola. Sheriff, so I get some video.
1: Yeah, 4.

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1: Okay.
0: 28 out of West Virginia.
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0: 166 returns to Samantha Shue or Alan Hammock, 21, Hyundai Tucson, expired 12/25, clear.
1: Okay, I've got it lit up. We're making a turn down into Walmart.
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0: 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I give you full information and everything going on here to my headquarters. 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They're making notification for me. 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
2: 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We 10-8, driver's side.
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1: Yes.
0: Morning, Marion. ER room 1. Going to run general 641. Cat number 2.
1: Oh, shoot.

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2: Good.
0: 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He advised that the lines were in the roadway, but he has since moved them to the driveway out of the road. We are alerting Frontier Spectrum to come fix the lines.

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2: Go ahead.
0: Marion 23. I have a Patrick Wells by Public Service requesting to speak with you. Spoke with you on the 11th regarding a vehicle that Waterfront had. It says that the vehicle's been sold now. What do you have us?
3: Squad room.
0: Yeah, boy.

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1: 10-4, break. And 23, animal control is en route to the sheriff's office.
0: 10-4.

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1: Down for us, yes.
0: Will you check her for locals, please?
2: Are you on scene?
3: Unit 40 on scene, 1110.
1: Marion 166.
0: Got it.
1: She's clear, locals.
0: Yeah, well, thank you. Nothing further with that name.

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1: Go on.
0: This is going to be communications line. We have a full number for you when you're ready.
1: Go on.
0: One, B as in boy, 8-233.
1: Back, Steve.

0: 166 traffic stop, 79 northbound entrance, West Virginia 28.
1: Good.
0: 81 November, India November Alpha.
1: Traffic stop, 132 northbound entrance, 81 Nora, Ida Nora Adam, 1113.
2: 43 Fire Rescue, were you able to contact Spectrum or Frontier?
3: We've contacted Trinity, we're back on the phone with them, updating them with the phone number.
2: Okay, we've got the line out of the road and off the sidewalk. There's no hazards here. 43 is returning.
3: Yeah, just received engine 43 pointing, under control, returning 1114.

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1: 555, go.
0: I got a 27 out of West Virginia when you're ready.
1: 10-4, go.
0: Foxtrot 799038. Can you just check for any active warrants?
1: 10-4.
2: Sorry, I'm seeing 1116.

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1: Good.
0: Returns to a Brianna subject. Suspended and clear.

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0: 27 returns to Kimberly Toothman of Fairmont. 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
2: 10-4, 10-6, citation.

0: 1669.
1: Yeah, 166.
0: Driver side of 10-8.
1: 10-4, 11-23.

Marion 23. Good. I have a Howard Shriver by Public Service bus that he's been taking care of the property at 115 Davies Run Road. He's been taking care of the dogs there as well. He's not there now, but he said he'd be there later. What do you have? Take his number down and tell him I'll call him back. 10-4.

0: 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Yeah, 47.
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0: Stand for.
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0: Stand for 1128. Marion 30.
2: Go ahead.
0: I have a female about public service wanting to speak to a deputy reference to her husband being verbally abusive and advice on how to get an EVP. What do you have?
2: Alpha.

0: Sorry, Herb. Sorry, guys.
1: She was advised to warn how to get the magistrate to obtain a DVD and how to get the circuit clerk to file for divorce today.
0: 10-4, 11-31.
2: T-12.
0: The subject was released on PR, Frank.
2: Done.
0: Went ahead and served the civil summons. Leave this cat open for a minute and I'll do the return to the master court.
2: 10-4, 11-31.

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1: 23.
0: And traffic, re-identify.
1: 26 responding.
0: Ambulance 26 responding, 1114 Railroad Street, victim of a fall, 1133. Fire escape, ambulance 26. You're responding to an 87-year-old female, but she fell from standing in the kitchen, possibly broken hip. She did strike her head while falling, negative bleeding. It's going to be a gray and white residence across from the fire department.

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I spoke to Mr. Driver. 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If he calls back, let me know.

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1: Is that what?
2: Just ambulance 26 was left in your 1152.
1: Sorry, is on the air to the soccer complex.
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0: 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Can you guys go ahead and help 26 run up there? Copy 7 responded.
1: Fire rescue or outrage?
2: Fire rescue or outrage? Fire rescue,
1: ambulance ready. Good.
2: We're going to hit the TMP lifting assistance address. What was it again?
1: 1114 Railroad Street in Farmington.
2: We're headed that way.
1: Ambulance 30 responding, 1114 Railroad Street, manpower says ambulance 26 was lifting, 1157.
0: Fire rescue 26.
1: Good.
0: We have manpower for the lift assist. Can you send ALS this way?
1: Received.

0: 1114 Railroad Street, Medicus, the same as 26 with Fall, Station 20, respond. 1114 Railroad Street, Medicus, the same as 26 with Fall, 1158.
1: Authorities responding.
0: Ambulance 30 responding, 1114 Railroad Street, Medic Assist, Ambulance 26, 1158.

0: 26.
1: What if you got me on the meeting?
0: Sorry to get a private. Your comms are breaking out real bad. I couldn't hear you.
1: You want us to meet you on St. Henry? You want to meet some urban transport?
0: Yeah, meet us on scene. We're just now getting the patient out of the house. I'm moving my truck down to meet them where they're at. Patient fell, has right foot flexion outward, pain to the upper right hip femur area.
1: I didn't guess we said about the meeting on center and transport.
0: Come to scene. Well, what's your ETA?
1: We don't need to get you.
0: Again, I can't understand you. You're breaking up.
1: We just came through, Katie.
0: Just come to scene for now. The address is actually 1120. You'll see our ambulance parked in the alley.

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1: T-15, Herman, I'll take that.
0: It's 10-4, two subjects going behind the dumpster. Correction, in the dumpster, throwing trash on the ground at Penny Pincher.

0: not in the correct address.
1: I copied 1787. What was the street name?
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0: 215, Fairmont.
1: T-15.
0: Spectre, two separate individual males on Fairmont Avenue. They've denied. Can't locate any females walking around the area. Be clear.
1: Ten 4 12 10.

0: 47.
1: Yeah, 47.
0: That news was delivered. Here's the Dodge Scroll, Cobra County for details. I'll be tonight.
1: 10-4, 12-11.
2: This is Fairmont, P-12.
3: Yes.
2: Seeing all at the Arbor, 410 Cleveland Avenue, wants to speak with an officer regarding harassment.
3: Is there something going on next rotation? I'll take that.
2: 10-4, 12-12.
3: Second. 10-4, is Fairmont, you can tell it's my personal.

0: 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Can you signal two? Correction, signal one.
1: 4.
2: Seven.
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0: 120.
1: Yeah, pulled in signal 2.
0: All right, come back to investigations, please.

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114, this is Tyler's Run Road, anaphylactic reaction, station 25, respond. 114, this is Tyler's Run Road.

0: Jesus of the flu. Checking of eyes. All the boys will kind of get about is a 75. Correction, 70-year-old female appeared to be having an allergic reaction.
1: You're reporting that one direct on size of that. Yep. The 34 is in route. We're direct on 5.
0: MS-34 responding, 114 Styles Run Road, anaphylactic reaction, 1219.

0: Cyrus, 34.
1: 34, guys.
0: Not sure if you want to advise what's full. We have a 15 ETA.
1: That's received.

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2: Go ahead.
1: Where would you like us?
2: Come on. Hold on.
1: C or D?
2: Stand by.
3: There, where are you guys at? Are you still farming?
1: That's confirmed, yeah.
3: Okay, hang out for just a second there.
1: That's received.

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0: We're on the Hunky Highway, somewhere in between the Flat Complex and Katy.
1: Okay, 30. Can you go to the anaphylactic in Wessel County?
0: Yes, we can.

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1: go ahead.
0: Can we get a scene size up, please?
2: You can 1022. Westfield County just advised they're speaking with the caller again. They're going to be going to another hospital POV.
0: That's received. Show ambulance 30 back in service.
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1: Yeah, 162.
0: Ocean 33511 Adam, it's on a gray Toyota Tundra. Do you Fairmont have any near Muriel's?
1: Traffic stop 250 near Muriel's, Ocean 33511 Adam, gray Tundra, toll 38.
2: 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Ambulance 34 responding, Peter Pond Center, medical problem, 1239. 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
2: Strong to a 58-year-old male. He's needing a transfusion. His hemoglobin was 6.8. He's going to be looking in room 320.
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0: 27 returns to Jack Ingram of Fairmont. Bowstripper, 0 points clear.
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0: 160, Larry.
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0: I just had someone stop and tell me about a roadway obstruction near McDonald's on the interim.
1: Sample.
2: What was it? I'm at the office.
0: She said there was a knife in the road, and I'm right here at the Commons in Whitehall Boulevard.
1: Marion, 28. Yeah. I have a female about public service.

0: 6 at Mariana Trix here. 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
1: Denver 1302.

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0: I've been out to Freeman Street across from North Marion to speak with the other half of this complaint.
1: 7-4-28-13-07.
0: See if you can find a 27 for that complaint, and also a 27 for a Dwayne Eiffel.
1: 7-4.

0: Jason, you're on 28 out of Florida. 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
0: 4-4 Victor, Charlie, November uniform.

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2: He's been advised. He's also been advised of his direct line supervisor and his working hours, to be clear.
3: Okay.

0: 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Fire escape, no, 33.
1: Good.
0: Responding to a 56-year-old male with experiencing severe abdominal pain, pain when he breathes, ongoing since 0400 this morning. It's going to be a white residence with a green shutters.

0: Is there on K-12?
1: Good.
0: I have a male on the line needing to speak with an officer in reference to fireworks.
1: 455.
0: 10-4.

0: Marion, 47.
1: Okay.
0: And 47, are you 10-6 with the other units?
1: What do you got?
0: I have a disabled vehicle. It's going to be long run road off of Odell's Knob. Well, she's stuck in the mud. No preference on tow.
1: 10-4, just start her one.

0: 20 at me.
1: Yeah, 28.
0: About the last house on Framing Street. I'm not sure of New Mexico.
1: Davenport, 1317.

0: Marion 47.
1: Okay.
0: Hillbilly Towing's en route 25 to 30 minutes.
1: Stand for.
2: Ambulance 33 on the scene, 13-18.

0: Whatever.
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0: 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There's no answer. I'm going to call the complainant back and advise her over options.
1: 35216.
0: Station 20, 34 is en route, Pierpont Center.

0: sorry for you transporting that patient back.
1: That's correct.
0: Okay, your CAD number will be 3.
1: Received, thank you. Route 47. You want me to handle that?
2: Yes, I want purchase. In the month, no damage.
1: I cannot call for you. Baron, could you copy what he said?
3: I believe he's hurt.
4: No damage. He told dispatch to contact the 1051 and they need to go out there.
1: Copy. Thanks, 28.

0: 20, man.
1: 28,
0: Kevin. Copy 10-8. The male was out of town for work. He went back until the 22nd. He advised the female to come get her things then.

0: Marion, 4730.
1: Good.
0: I was trespassing a plate in 1673 Dense Run Road. Third party call. Caller's advising there's two subjects on the property. They're making threats to break into the building and steal a three-wheeler from inside.
1: Ten four. Who called us in?
0: Called in by Leanna Frederick. She received a call. Received a call from a Dakota subject who was out there stating that they're actively there now.
1: Tenth.
2: 28 Marion, I'll be in also.

0: The fire won't get to your phone.
1: Good.
0: I have a mail he'd like to speak with an officer and reference his ex-wife being on house arrest in between release and hookup, and she's driving with no valid driver's license.
2: Can you send it to my desk, please? Extension 402.
0: 10-4.

0: because be careful around Carnet. You they have traffic stopped.
1: They do come in at Mannington also.

0: easier sometimes when I still haven't got anything out of my desk.
1: Repeat.
0: I still have not received a phone call at my desk.
1: Okay, stand by.

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1: That's your seat.
0: Station 20, New York 27. Yes. We need you to activate stage at the Foxhole Complex, please.
2: Saturday.

0: or do you have any additional information?
1: Negative. 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See if there's anything else.
0: Okay, well.

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1: 446, good.
0: 10-8 on duty.
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Kelly might be out here.

0: What's the address supposed to be at? What's it look like?
1: Well, I took the homeowner on the scene with the search warrant.

0: I'm back in route. Where's your home address?
1: Yeah.
0: It's probably the one right there across the creek there.
1: Yeah, I think it's the one with the kids outside. Echo 23. Echo 872998.
0: Yeah. Right, you're probably going to stop right there. I think that's the house across the creek right there.

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1: Go ahead,
0: 27 returns to Howard Schrauber, valid and clear.
1: Four, thank you.

0: Marion, 28. I have a pending suspicious vehicle call. It's going to be at East Fairmont High School. Male sitting in a school bus. It's unmarked for about 2 hours. Marion, I'll check that out. Yeah, 4446.
1: Good advice at East High School.
0: Affirmative, East Fairmont High School. They said it's at the bottom lot.
1: Yeah,

0: units out, Benz Run Road, status check.
1: Campbell.
0: Tap.
2: Subjects stay out here, and if it's okay to let them stay here, or if they need to leave the property.
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Sunny Hill Road, I believe you're urgent care, CBA, station 20, respond. 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

0: Aquarian 28. Made contact with the complainant. She advised that they've not been living there. She's saying that the Dakota subject needs to leave. He's not welcome there.
1: Okay.
0: I still have her on the line. Is there anything else you need me to get from her?
1: What about the other two juveniles?
0: Is it a Cameron and a Lillian?
2: Thirty-four responding, 1404. 34
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0: That's correct.
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0: 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I'm out with 446.
1: Ralph.
2: Engine 122 responding in the area of 1135 Airport Road, smoke investigation 1420. Fire rescue engine 122.
1: Good.
2: The call first came in. Caller advised she saw a bunch of brown smoke coming from a bush near the gas station. At that time, she did not see any flames. She'd been advised, just off of Deepwoods Lane, on the first driveway, someone's burning things and possible flames on trees.
1: Copy. What was that road again, ma'am?
2: It's going to be Deepwoods Lane. It's the first turn on the left after passing the Farmar right there.
1: Hey, I copy. I'm familiar with Deepwoods. Thank you.
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1: Marion, we're 10-4. We're going to be 10-8. This is all civil. We spoke to the juvenile's grandmother. She advised he was allowed to walk up Dense Run to a friend's house. So he is off the property.
0: Ten four.
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0: Respond to Speedway Market, 1036 Speedway Avenue. Speak with a male in reference to a license plate that was reported stolen.
1: 10-4.
0: Turn
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1: 10-4, thank you.
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1: 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It will be 10-8. 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
0: 10-4,
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0: 进病房。
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2: You're out, what to do with this bus? 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
1: There'll be no records needed. Bumper damage, they're not located in the roadway. Be across from McAteer's.
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0: have.
1: 21 boys 618. 21 boys 618. Black Chevy Cruze. 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
0: 27, name and date of birth.
1: John.
0: First name is Sharon, last name is Gump. George, Union Falls, right birthday.
1: John.
0: 3-22-03.
1: Shadow.

0: 12 if you want. I have the numbers for 27 if you need it.
1: Allocated G George, there G7, T68 for a dump subject, valid, 0 points, nothing local.
0: Yeah, really.
2: G7, I have 28 and 27 for the Jeep, whenever you're ready.
1: Go ahead.
2: Is 1 William Union 917. 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

0: 215, firm one.
1: 215.
0: This is a reference at 28 and Canadian, I provide it to you. Break.
1: Yeah.
0: Please identify some more detailed steps to take to get this resolved. I'll be clear.
1: 10-8-215-1444.
2: Good.
0: You have a ticket book with you?
3: Yes.
0: I'll invite on my desk. Can you come over to my stop, Jefferson Adams?
4: Seven panel on 28 for vehicle 2.
1: Done.
4: David Juliet Zebra 551.
0: About a case.
2: 10-4.

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0: 26 respondents.
1: It was 26 responding, 109 Victory Drive, apartment 9, CVA 1448. Fire scheme was 26. Responding to an 81-year-old female with slight facial droopage on the left side, experiencing tingling in her fingers.

0: 40 somewhere, and first public service, she was advised to protect quarter options. I'll be 10-8.
1: 10-4, 4-6-51.
0: Calling up for the Evelyn.
1: 10-4.

0: employees and are in second public service, he was advised to talk to his attorney.
1: 10-4, 4-2-56.

0: 23 Marion. I'll be following 27 back to the office.
1: 7-4 23.
0: Good. First name is John. Last name is Bennett. Date of birth is 9-1-51.

Hello, for one. Good. What is the OLN number for my driver again, please?

0: 40, sorry, and I'll be 10-6 for a few.
1: 10-4.
2: 02-7-268.

0: 1421 Rose Lane, medical problems, station 20 response. 1521 Rose Lane, medical problem, 1502.
1: Sorry, Jerry Carter.
0: Sorry for your responding. 1521 Rose Lane, medical problem, 1502. Fire rescue, 133.
1: Good.
0: You're responding to a three-week-old baby that was lying on the couch. The dog jumped up and laid down on him. They advised that the dog was 115 pounds. Baby is no longer on the dog. They advised baby does not look injured, just wanting him checked out. They could hear the baby crying in the background. It's going to be a Stone residence with the Ford Explorer in the driveway.

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2: Two twelve.
3: Roger, that's out of times two. Be clear.
2: Yeah, for 212.

0: on Tuesday or something. 9:27 for John Bennett's Allen. They're clear.
1: 10-4.

0: 床。
1: 起床。
0: Do you also want the bank crunching, please?
1: 10-4.
2: 7-1, can I get that TFS number again, please?
1: CFS 20260352 45.
2: I'm sorry, can you start at 20, after 2026? I didn't copy the first number.
1: 035245.

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1: The address on Vine.
0: 2 Vine Street.
1: Temple.

0: 28, can you repeat? I couldn't copy you.
1: 10-7.
0: That was.
1: Okay, what do you got in
0: there? It's a fraud complaint. If you say the one, I can transfer you.
1: Yeah. 39, where do you show 2 at?
0: Looks like it should be the first house on the right. And see it. And past Pickens Drive.
1: Actually on bomb, or is it at the intersection?
0: It's right at the intersection between Bind and Gloria Street. Looks like it's access off Gloria.
1: 10-4.
0: That was 30.

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1: 病床。
0: Clear out 200 Jefferson, dumpster PSO.
1: En route 212-1513. Fairmont, 216.
0: Good.
1: There's a mail-in station to turn himself in on a warrant.

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2: 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It's not the house at the intersection of Pickens and Gloria, but it's the next one. Can you see it? The sign, if you have any call for service down there, please.
1: Is it on Bind or Gloria?
2: Main Street coming in. I forget what it's called.

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1: Detail.
0: She was Suzanne Sigley, served in person. I need you to master case number when I get to the car.
1: 10-4-15-21.
2: How do you get to this trailer?
0: Emma.
1: Fairmont 215.

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1: 记住。
0: Just need to make you aware of a reckless driver. Female, possibly intoxicated, just left court, heading towards the connector in a red Volkswagen. Nora Nora Williams, 3066, out of Pennsylvania.
1: Hey. I didn't copy. Where did the park come?
0: From the courthouse, heading towards the connector.215.
1: Yeah, 215 in custody.
0: Okay, 15, 22.
1: Sure.

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1: You need a case number on PSO.
0: Yes.
1: 26-Mike24Sam-00080.
0: 10-4.
1: I'm out. En route, Matthew Court for return.
0: En route, 1524.
2: Drive, I think it's going to be a Carl Hughes. Check for 29.
3: Several.
2: I'll be out here. The address is 4. It's going to be Carl.

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1: Angels 26 transporting to Fairmont 1527.
2: Cosmetic damage only. Information was exchanged. Mr. Bennett was issued a citation for no proof of current insurance. Parties have been released tonight.
3: 10-8-1527.
1: Third one.
4: Zero.
1: Believe Carl, sleep 199.
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1: Thanks.
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0: to dad for...
1: True.
0: Well, his son has issues. He's going to try and get him in with a psychologist. And we're waiting for a court order, however. I'm going to expedite that process. Can I make the case, please?
1: 10-4, that's 15-30.
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0: 27 returns to Joshua Eccles of Worthington, valid operator, showing 9 points for driving too fast for conditions and speeding 20 or more over the limit.

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0: There's a John White station to be turning himself in on a warrant.
1: 10-4, I'm going to head that way. 7 still out on anything.
0: Negative.

0: rated a 7 out of 10, which was the same prior to the NBC. Then 12 lead, shows no ST elevation or depression. He has a history of heart disease, high blood pressure, diabetes. Have administered 4 aspirin, 1 sublingual nitro, and give more facts out here in about a minute.
1: That's your face.

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0: 27104, he should be giving you a call.
1: Yeah. Okay.
0: Go ahead.
1: Anyway, it was a 51 female patient. She's made chest pains. She was talking to her physician, and he advised her to come to the UHC hospital to get checked out. Her vital foot this time is BP 130 over 72, heart rate 2015, respiratory 29 labor, non tongue on field. So she's at 96% on Remare. And patient received 4 baby aspirin and 1 nitro. She rated her pain on scene a 9 out of 10. At this time, it's a 5 out of 10. Patient has allergies to sulfa drugs, history of asthma, cardiac, and seizures. We just got a medical board, and we'll be there in about 10.
2: Positive canine indication.

0: 40 somewhere. 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
1: 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She's pretty close to me.

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217 North Pike Street, Fairfield, difficulty in breathing. Station 20 responds. 217 North Pike Street, Fairfield, difficulty in breathing. 1540.

0: 34 responding.
1: Kilo 34 responding, 217 North Pike Street, escorting and breathing, 1540. Marion, 161.
2: Okay.
1: I believe I located an ID for her. The name file said Michelle Phillips. The ID just shows first name is the letter L. Breathing. Does have a history of COPD. Hey, boss. She'll be located in the vehicle. It's going to be a gray Chevy Tahoe in front of this residence.
3: Where are you with her?
1: Bus garage, you talking about the school bus garage?
3: Hey, the one at the corner of Jackson and Monroe.
1: Tough one.

0: You might not believe you can cancel the city unit. One of them just walked away. It was all verbal.
1: 10-4.
0: Make a pass. They didn't be seen.
1: 10-4.
2: I hear 7.
3: What's that?
2: The male need to speak with an officer in reference to picking up his dog from someone he has a no contact order with.
3: Personal.
2: He needs signal one.
4: We'll be at 53 Oakwood Village, Animal Control.
3: Oh,

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1: 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I'll be 10-6 citation.
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0: 47.
1: Welcome back to Secure the Residence. An individual with a white male shirtless. Not sure where he ran to.
0: Airborne.

0: 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You can just come over here and we'll open it for another search warrant.
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0: 1669. 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
1: 10-4-15-59.

0: 60 Marion, name, date of birth.
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0: Brenda Wilt, W-I-L-T, 713, 1972.
1: Yeah.

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0: 475. 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They're looking for a male subject. Ran off into the woods near Camelot Village. Break.
1: What's that? 10-4 route, dude.
0: Was last seen in Camelot Village, ran off into the woods, possibly on Hampton Road. It was a white male, no shirt, no other descriptors.
1: Done.

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2: D12, sir.
3: 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Can you mark the warrants for John White served?
2: Okay, 10-4.

Marion, any available Fay unit? Five, Marion, go ahead. We're taking a call from 388 in Baxter Street. The female's requesting EMS and also law enforcement to force entry into her home. Keys are locked inside. She's unable to get to her oxygen.

0: it's going to be 388 Baxter Street.
1: Difficulty in breathing. Station 37, Company 2, EMS response. 388 Baxter Street, difficulty in breathing, 1627.
2: 371 responding.
1: Amber 371 responding. 388 Baxter Street, difficulty in breathing, 1627. Fire rescue, Amber 371. Responding to an 87-year-old female experiencing some difficulty in breathing, needing some oxygen. Just your advice, with loss alerting, state troopers out there. She's locked out of her residence and I'm unable to get to her oxygen in the house.
2: That's received.

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1: Okay.
0: Paris D-126.
2: Good.
0: You're flying to a 47-year-old female that she fell twice off of her porch. Advise that her porch is only a couple steps. She's been down for about a half hour this time, complaining of lower back pain from falling.
2: Received.

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0: Are you able to remove that warrant from the warrant log for my 1015? Marker served.
1: 10-4.

0: Baxter, man. I'm on Baxter Street. What's the address?
1: It's going to be 388 Baxter Street. EMS is on scene.
0: Careful.
2: 49, very good.
1: 10-4-49.

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0: 215 Mimosa Street, on any difficulty breathing, station 25, respond. 215 Mimosa Street, on any difficulty breathing, 1643. The unit responding, I couldn't copy your number. 33. Ambulance 33 responding, 215 Mimosa Street, item A, difficulty breathing, 1643.
1: Carson 26 something.
0: 26 something, 1644. Cyrus, ambulance 33.
2: Roger.
0: You're responding to a 75-year-old female experiencing difficulty in breathing. Is currently on 2 liters of oxygen. Advised that she's been sick and passed out. She's been having diabetic issues as well. Last sugar reading was 243. Also complaining of generalized weakness, vomiting. They advised this started when she took Ozempic a while ago. Going to be teen residents with brown shutters.
1: Fairmont 223. Good. 223, he's taking one.
3: No, 79 northbound entrance, West Virginia 28.
1: Good.
3: 6, Frank Victor, 267.
4: South 133 northbound entrance. 6, Frank Victor, 267, 1645.
3: 160. Hey, if you're available, float this way. The passenger started freaking out as soon as that my lights came on.

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1: 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Marion 2347, status check.
0: With 166 down here northbound, I believe.

0: you didn't want any information out of that. It went straight to voicemail, and then I left their voicemail.
1: 10-4.
0: Good.
2: I'm trying to find an Arnold Taylor, 82386. Says he has nothing in the vehicle to prove his identity.
0: Time for it.

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1: Yeah,

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1: Yes.
0: Located is 27, show speed. Revoke 2 times 2 on base citations, break for 29.
1: This is the ones for possession.
0: 10-4, I'm seeing KP is for possession and procuring gas, water, electricity with intent to defraud.
1: Okay, those are active in portal.
2: Yeah. Be there in a few minutes.
1: Okay, you're good. I took his keys, so he ain't running.
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Ambulance 34 responding, 127 Jacob Street, Fall, 1654.

0: 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Fire Anglo 34.
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0: Third party call advising an 84-year-old female fell outside, possibly broke her collarbone. They advised a neighbor

0: 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They also advise, come to the back door through the gate. It's going to be a two-story detached. Two-story residence with attached to our two-car garage.
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0: 27 for the passenger, turns to Brandon Massey, shows speed suspended, unpaid citation, clear.
1: 160, sir.
0: Go ahead.
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0: 17.
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1: 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I'm with you both.

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1: 446.
0: I have a trespassing complaint, 169 Tower Hill Road in Monongo. But there's a Randall Scritchfield, it's the caller's uncle, it's not supposed to be on the property, arrived in a blue Jeep. It's still there now in the area walking towards the cemetery.
1: Therefore, do you show him trespass?
0: I'll check his name, Bob. What's your next name, Bob?
1: PA-27, when you're ready.
0: Good.
1: 24818344. Be 1015, that female, en route to the office. Check, run triple I, check for priors, please. Make it a case.
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3: 1-6 Marion, I'll stand by there 4-51.
2: Service.

0: 168 Mary, I'll be out the office.
1: Server. Marion 65. I'm 65. Are you still 10-6 on that fraud call?
2: Yeah. Negative, Aaron. I was about to try to see how I was getting it. What do you got?
1: I have a domestic 148 in Katy Road between two subjects. Advise that it was physical. Things have calmed down and they're separated. Both parties still inside the residence.
2: Ten four. I'll be in
1: around. 10-4. Marion, any unit able to back up 6-5?
0: Right, can I put that way?
1: 10-4. Nothing on there. I do show where there was a PSO served, looks like, end of last year. The petitioner on that was our caller today. I'm trying to see if I can find a copy of that.
0: 10-4. What were the numerics again?
1: 169 Tower Hill Road.
0: 10-4. I'm in route there.
1: That works.
3: Contact.
1: Marcy, do you want to take a street?
3: Yes, affirmative.
1: Okay, can you have PD go over there, see if they can maybe find a way into the residence?
3: Marcy.
4: 7-5, Mary, I need to advise that subject. Left, walking towards 7th Air.
1: 1 there, Chief.
5: Roger, Chief.
3: Medic 20 responding, 1710.

0: 2022.
1: Yeah,
0: you have EMS on scene, 127 Jacob Street, for a medical call. They're needing assistance to get into the residence.

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0: I have two pending public services. Break. First one's in reference to online harassment. The second's one to speak to an officer about civil issues, things left inside a residence.
4: And you'll have to hold it. I'm still 10:15. Subject's been arraigned. We're back up at the office. Can you get a hold of transport?
0: Tabor.
5: Come here, I'm out here. They're not here.
0: Tabor, 6-5. Marion 2347, status check.
5: Tabor.
0: Tabor.
5: Got name, date of birth when you're clear.
0: Good.
5: Ray Johnson, date of birth, break.
0: Good.
5: 8:30 of 1973.
0: Tabor.

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0: 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I have two names for you to attach. Stand by, 23.
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0: Yeah, boy. 23, go ahead with your 27s.
2: First one's going to be Sean Michael Manley. Second one's going to be Landon Manley.
0: Second one was Landon Manley.
2: 10-4.
0: 10-4.
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3: Want an officer to check that address, try to make contact with an Amanda Benson, reported missing, suicidal ideations. We got that location from a cell phone ping at 1411 today.
4: Ten four. 475, you good? You good?
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0: Good.
1: We're working on getting the patient into a room. Once we do that, we'll handle one of those.
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3: Yes.
1: 34, call came in through medical alarm company. It's a 77-year-old female. 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
4: Medic 20 serves.
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4: That's received.
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1: 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My name's 27, responding 1733. 27, it's a 75-year-old female going to be located outside in the parking lot, complaining of pain in her right shoulder, left hip, and left knee.
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8: 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Can you have a police with you?

0: 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Do you have your alarm panel key with you?
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0: 43 Fire Rescue.
1: Go ahead.
0: Spoke with the homeowner. Everything's okay here. Accidental trip. 43 returning.
1: That's received. Engine 43 reporting accidental trip unit official returning 737.
0: 43 Command 4, do you need a response?
2: Negative.
0: Could you repeat?
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1: 33 arriving, 1736. Receive 43 transfer central, 1737.
4: Four, seven, five, nine.
0: 475,
4: good. I'll be out at 283 First Street. My longer references, make contact with Randy. Subject.

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0: We'll be a third floor smoke detector hallway. We're a little kind of located now.
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0: Good.
1: I forgot to advise. They called us back and gave us a second possible address. I guess it's the Crossroads Church on Nicky Street.

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1: 4-7-5, good.
0: No, I've had negative contact. Do you guys have contact number and that male's name, pal?
1: I'll check, see if we have a number for him. Stand by.
2: Thirty-three in service, 1743. 33, your time is 35272.
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1: That works.
4: Attending now.
3: Repeat.
4: Picture set.

0: 383 Mary, was it just a provided radius?
1: Central, 1745.
2: Yeah, this is the coordinates.
0: 10-4.
2: Marion, 274.
0: 446, Marion. What time did it ping here?
2: 10 near the church recently, whenever they called us back. The original ping was much earlier, around 2 o'clock this afternoon.

0: in 274.
1: 274, go ahead.
0: 274, I went down the transport list. Didn't have anybody come in. We've got one to transport to North Central. Are you available for that?
1: Another male.
0: 10-4.
1: 10-4, I am probably 40 minutes out.
0: 10-4.
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0: was done the last time she called, and for them to talk to her about the situation when they have time.
1: We have anything else, Nancy?
2: Negative.
0: Yeah.
2: Marion 166.
3: Okay.
2: Have the master on the phone. How soon until you're ready?
3: I'm ready.
2: 10-4, stand by.
4: Hold down.
2: 166, still at the office, so you can bring your 10-4.

0: Marion 60. What you got, Marion?
1: As is 10:15, Saul, they're on the phone. Need to speak.

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1: 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No need for further.
0: That one.
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0: If you would, just annotate on the cat that he was charged for suspended revoked non-DUI and expired registration to the city. He received a PR on this.

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0: 40 somewhere in Sarah when I'm morning ready. Correction, Ben. 1-5, Laura, Adam, Tom, Mary, Charlie, Tom, Adam, David, Tom, 2-7-6-9-2-5.
1: That works.

0: 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I'm attempting now.
1: 10-4.

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0: On the 12th Street, the area of the bus garage, there are two black males, one female, throwing rocks at the buses.
1: Ten 40.
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1: 23 Marion, have high of 28 when you're ready.
2: One male's wearing dark blue shirt. The other male has black shorts on. They were last seen going by the middle school in the staff parking lot.
3: 10-4, we have an older report with several buses that got destroyed previously. All got checked the area.
2: 10-4.
4: In 6, I have that Mark Shuck we attempted to transfer you to back on the line. What do you have?
1: Hi, mobile.

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0: Marion 23.
1: 23,
0: 23, 27 returns to John Jenkins, valid and clear. It's a valid non-driver.
2: Check for suspension.
3: One, six, six, Mary, now that's true.
0: 10-4.
4: I'm clear from that call.
0: 7-4. Wait, you're making probable cause search. 7-4, 23.

0: Marion 47. He is a revoked West Virginia OLN, revoked for unpaid citations, driving while revoked, DUI, mandatory insurance. You want a triple I?
1: Good.
0: Oh,
1: of course.
2: Terminal 223. The 223. I'm not familiar with that down there. Is it? Are they parking school buses? Do I need to get hold of somebody from school?
3: I think it's going to be someone with the school buses. It's going to be the old, basically, school bus junkyard down next to the city garage on Minor Avenue.
2: 10-4.
3: 23 for all.
4: Yeah.
3: I checked all the school buses that are getting ran regularly. Those are all 10-4 break.
4: Yeah.
3: The ones parked over here next to the city garage, I can see a few that have broken windshields, but I'm not sure if that's new or old damage from the previous report.
4: 10-14-17.
0: Marion 6-5.
5: And return to squadron.
6: Good.
0: 10-14-74. And 6-5, received a call back from a female, 200 Dry Spring Lane, the animal complaint you spoke with. She advised that the neighbor's donkey is currently in her yard.
6: You go ahead and show me en route, man.

0: Mary in 47. Nice one. Not check the Jenkins subjects, triple I. He does have 3 convictions driving SRO DUI.
1: At 490.
2: Good.
3: I made contact with Steve Larry, and he said that he's going to be getting a hold of somebody to send that way, and then he's going to call me back when they're headed that way.
2: 10-4.
3: G23, I also talked to maintenance. They said that depending on which lot it happened in, they do have cameras facing some of them.
2: It's the grass lot where we had a prior report. I'm pretty sure there's not cameras facing this way.

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1: 232,
2: farewell. 232. Show me a foot patrol downtown.
1: 10-14-26.
2: That's your number's clear.
3: Four, thank you.

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1: So you guys are going to get 10-15 out there, so I can listen to Azure now.
0: You are 10-15.
1: Okay, was it the Bellamy SRF?
0: 10-4.
1: And four, she's been advised. You could have a possible ETA.
0: It's going to be a minute.
1: And four, she's going to call dispatch before she takes off.
2: One, 60, random, 10-7. Have a good evening.
3: 10-4, you too.
0: 23, Mary. Can you start animal control in the next 10-51 rotation?
3: Yeah, we're.
4: Marion.
3: 274.
4: Shut me in route to NCRJ, 1 mile.

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1: 168.
0: There's a male outside of station near the EMS part of it. Just wanted to speak to a Whitehall officer. It's a

0: 47.0.
1: For the complaint, it's going to be Jonathan, spelling the last name, I think he said William Ocean, Edward Robert, Tom Zebra, date of birth 3/13/1990.

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1: Go ahead.
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1: 10-4, go ahead.
0: One of the children's walked down here and talked to me about it. This is going to be new today. I've got mom and dad to speak to her.
1: 10-4.

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1: Ten four.

0: 6 on this. Can you get the complaint on the phone and have it come out?
1: That works.
0: It advised 200 dry spring, correct?
1: That works.

0: Terrace Manor, fall, 6 Coney response. 112 Terrace Manor, fall, 1844.
1: Terrace Manor.
0: Ambulance, sir, you're responding, 112 Terrace Manor, fall, 1845.
2: And 200 should be the first address going up that driveway.
3: Okay, so not the trailer, right here off the edge of the road. That's where my GPS set me.
2: Negative, that's showing 186. Looks like if you continue, take that right down the next driveway, it should be the house on the right.
3: Excellent, thank you.
4: One 14 Marion on duty.
2: 10-4, 114.

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1: Sure.
0: Gonna be 10/25/71.

0: Lovely Chief, Northern Fire Rescue.
1: Well, I'll be clear from here. I'm going to go to 201. Speak to Miss Wiseman.

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0: 29 will be in the office in about 10 minutes.
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2: Assistant Chief, the Deputy Chief, just meet me at Central. Place to be a barn on fire. Or homewood.
1: You want the tanker?
2: Come on, Homewood. We'll take the tanker.
0: Copy that.

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1: 10-4.
0: Quantity for all, 27 other numbers break.
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1: Yes.
0: Logging a cat, the buses with damage are going to be bus 34, 36, 30, break.
1: Yes.
0: And bus 39, I've got a 1028 for bus 34, break.
1: Yes.
0: Charles Young, boy 5, 47, break for 28, bus 36. Charles Young, boy 5, 46. That's 1028 I just gave you.
1: Negative, that's a different one.

0: Marion
1: 23. Yes.
0: He said he's going through PD now, about 5 minute ETA.
1: 10-4, thank you.
0: 10-4.

Marion County Emergency Communications Center status report. Falling apparatus reported out of service. Attack 82, attack 7, attack 34, 1900 hours. Does he lay a

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1: Got it.
0: Edward 44125, Mary.

0: Arizona, the VIN number for bus 39, break.
1: Yes.
0: 4 David, Robert Foy, Union, Adam Adam, Nora, 6 Charles, Boy 4, 0, 2, 3, 4, 7.
1: Marion 6-5.
2: Yes.
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1: The person in charge of the buses has provided my information, but...
0: Yes?
1: The mother came to pick up one of the juveniles. You can shoot me 10-8 for now.
0: 10-4.

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0: I have a soliciting complaint at the Walmart gas station. Roger's a white male wearing a gray sweatshirt, either camo or gray shorts, and has a cane. Stated he's been murdered 22 times. We've asked him to leave and he's become our agent and started cussing at them.
1: 10-4.
2: I just wanted to the office. You're good to take off.

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1: 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Marion 27.
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1: Have a male on the line wishing to speak to a deputy in reference of getting a PSO on a roommate. What do you advise?
3: My personal.
1: 10-4.
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0: I've been advised. Animal control has possession of the dog. I'm back at the office.
1: 10-4.
0: One 168, Mary. I got 27. West Virginia, when you're ready.
1: Go ahead.
0: Ida 6-1-6-8-9-1.
1: 10-4.

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0: 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My partner's going to be remaining at the office.
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Ambulance 33 responding, 200 Jefferson Street, Apartment 409, difficulty in breathing, 1942.

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4619 Husky Highway, Ultra Mental Status, Station 25, respond. 4619 Husky Highway, Ultra Mental Status, 1956.

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1: Ambulance 26 responding, 4619 Husky Highway, altered mental status, 1957. Fire Rescue 26.
0: Good.
1: You're responding to a 74-year-old female, thought she's in psychosis, unable to ambulate. Also not sleeping. She is conscious, breathing okay. A lot of pain. Her legs are swelling.